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8: 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I'm Grayson Rose.
9: And I'm James Gatz. Our guest this week is a California-born DJ and producer with over a decade of crafting dance and house records that blur the line between commercial and underground. A veteran of Sub 49 Records, he's dropping a brand new collab with fellow Sub 49 vet Sad Youth entitled Remedy on July 17th. And he'll also be joining us in LA for our annual Thick Freakness and Sub 49 collab show the following day. 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
1: 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To the dance, to the brave.

0: Thank you so much for joining us for another episode of Sub 49 Radio on 89.5. Huge shout out to our resident Yelper and flexed out, stressed out Sub 49 bad boy, My Way. I'm Grayson Rose, one half of your hosts alongside James Gatz, and we'll see you in 2 weeks for episode number 18, where we'll be featuring our newest rising star, all the way from Bordeaux, France, MacMillio. Also next month, the Sub 49 Records crew is hosting another release party, this time in LA, celebrating the upcoming collab by Aaron Jackson and MacMillio entitled Dopamine, releasing on none other than our own Seattle record label. As always, thank you for listening, and we'll catch you next time.
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5: On the edge, taking you down a little tour down memory lane. Zool taking over 2000s from Drew. Apop Tigma Berserk. Soul Taker, because you know it is a much better song than Kathy's song.

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Curve, Hell Above Water. Before that, Icon of Coil, Shallow Nation. Before that, Covenant, Tour de Force. This is Zuhl on the Edge. We are counting down the best tracks of the past 50 years. KMFDM, World War III.

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We are counting down the top of 50 years of goth industrial music. Turquoise from Vast.

Daughter Sand, exterminate an alley, destroy. We got Discord, come join us. Frontline Assembly, beneath the rubble, on the edge.

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Counting down 50 years of industrial music. I'm about to hand it over to Rocket Queen for the 2010s. But we can't get through the 2000s without playing one band. 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

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AMFDM. 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And it worked, because this year they're all on tour. 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
1: Static Bloom, The Hidden Hand. Before that, Shiver with Eye of the Needle. I am DJ Paradigm Lost. Let's wrap up the hour with a local favorite. This is an unreleased version of Riot Legion's God Bless. Here

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7: DJ Lady Love, it's a vibe. 2 years on the air and in the mix. 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
9: That's right, y'all. 2 years. 2 years. So we're going to celebrate for I don't know how long. Tonight's mix, though, some R&B, some funk, some disco, just all of that. From the 70s, I must say that. This is a classic 70s mix, so come on in here, grab a cup, and do whatever you got to do to get your head right and vibe with me. DJ Lady Love, I'm going to take you back. You know I like to do that. So, instead of me doing all this rambling, let's get into Chaka Khan. I need y'all to tell me something good. DJ Lady Love 101s and 2s, let's go.

Oh yeah, this is the last song. I'm sorry, I did not want to end it. I got 58 minutes, 1 hour for this mix. I will see y'all next week. DJ Lady Love, it's a vibe. Peace out. You know what though? Be some love machines out there. Spread the love around. Just spread it everywhere. Peace out, y'all.

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1: 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Happy second anniversary to DJ Lady Love and It's a Vibe. DJ Lady Love, It's a Vibe.
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Excuse me, can I please talk to you for a minute? 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
1: And from Green Stage, performing Shakespeare in the Park this summer at Seattle Area Parks, presenting The Winter's Tale and Coriolanus on the main stage. 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
6: 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Happy second anniversary to DJ Lady Love and It's a Vibe.
8: That's right, y'all. 2 years. 2 years. So we're going to celebrate for I don't know how long. Tonight's mix, though. Some R&B, some funk, some disco, just all of that. From the 70s, I must say that. This is a classic 70s mix, so come on in here, grab a cup, and do whatever you gotta do to get your head right and vibe with me. DJ Lady Love, I'ma take it back. You know I like to do that. So instead of me doing all this rambling, let's get into Chaka Khan. I need y'all to tell me something good. DJ Lady Love on the ones and twos. Let's go.

Oh yeah, this is the last song. I'm sorry, I did not want to end it. I got 58 minutes, 1 hour for this mix. I will see y'all next week. DJ Lady Love, it's a vibe. Peace out. You know what though? Be some love machines out there. Spread the love around. Just spread it everywhere. Peace out, y'all.

0: 1970s in the mix.
1: 2 years on the air and in the mix. Happy second anniversary to DJ Lady Love and It's a Vibe. DJ Lady Love, It's a Vibe.
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5: When the New Year's ball dropped on January 1st, 2000, there was an overwhelming feeling of change. Whether it was people prepping their bunkers for a potential apocalyptic event, or those who were just excited about the future, they certainly had this expectation that things were just going to be different.

0: okay?
1: I'll be honest, fellas, it was sounding great, but I could have used a little more cowbell. So, let's take it again. And Gene.
2: Yeah.
1: Really explore the studio space this time.
2: You got it, Bruce.
1: I mean, really.
2: Yeah.
1: Explore the space.
2: Okay.
1: I like what I'm hearing.
0: Roll it.

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1: And from the city of Seattle. 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